going to be a great collab. Okay, so stay tuned for that. New music from Taft here as well. And Corto Alto, I can't get enough of them ever since I saw them at Berlin a couple weeks ago. Okay, so off and running up in the Temposphere. Stay tuned.

bringing it back from the previous verse. Son of the soil as a crown of clay, came to the point after serious search. Laffy IG any night and day, any stage I play, any rhyme I say.

0: Beautiful, beautiful stuff right there from Ezra Collective, and they do have a new EP coming out. They're calling it an EP. It looks like a long player to me. But alas, I don't see that their tour will bring them back to the Twin Cities. I do remember them at the Dakota back a few years ago, and that was just a real treat to get to see them. My guess is they are not interested in taking a loss on such a tour, which I think most artists who come from other countries have to confront as a risk. And I can't even, I mean, a tour's got to be a lot of fun, but you got to make some money, especially in this day and age, what with how the profits are set up. Okay, so it's, what did we hear? We heard, right before Ezra Collective, Beth Orton with the track The Ground Above from the album of the same name, and she will be, that she makes up a great month of September. She's going to be at the Parkway September 26th. Yes, that's going to be a great show. Before that, we heard Gabriel Poso with his new, this is a title cut from his album, Mara Viglia. That's it. Broken Social Scene in the mix with The Call from their album, Remember the Humans. And Little Bari, of course, always beloved up in the Temple Sphere, Lug and Hurt from the album Gravity Freeze. Yes, indeed, that gets you caught up. Okay, major astrology happening. I don't know if you're into that. But whenever there's major astrology happening, we got to play this.
1: What year you born in? Okay, I'm going to tell you what your moon, your Venus, your Neptune's in. Your moon in Capricorn. You want that money, and if a woman got enough money, you'll marry her. Your Venus in Aries. You highly intelligent, brilliant, very smart. And you like women that are superstars. Women that are very good at something. Okay, your Neptune's in Scorpio. That's the eagle, you're smart. Scorpion got that sexual sting. And sex is your business. You're supposed to get paid. Now, if these women want something for free, you send them to welfare. You ain't giving out no cheese, butter, and food stamps at your house. First of all, you belong to the positive or executive group. That means you'll be a vice president of a corporation. Own your own business or something special. Now, people, you're going to be famous. The people who got your chart is Lincoln, Abraham Lincoln, the president. Thomas Edison got your chart. Lindbergh, the flyer. Okay, your luck lies this year, Aquarius 10. Whatever you're wishing for, hoping for, dreaming for,
2: it's gonna come true.
1: Okay, your moon in Gemini, that represents true personality and a touch of genius. Because the genius don't come in until you're able for both of those personalities into one. If not, one side say one thing, the other side does another. Get sovereign, yeah! You a psychiatrist's dream, you a talk show guest. But an

All right. 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This is 504 Aquatic with the track Angelic Planet. Before that, we heard Los Pulpitos. It's been a little while, but I love that album, Tentacletic, on Cram Discs. That was the track Sirens, right on the heels of Lyra Pramuk and Deet and Drum. And if it's Drum, he's welcome up in the Temple Sphere. That was the track ending the Drum Endless rework. Lovely stuff. Okay, stay tuned. Second hour of Temple Sphere underway. Oh, hey. All right. So I mentioned that the Dakota has given me a pair of tickets to Daka Braka to give away. And, yeah. That show is coming up July 29th. Just gonna make sure of that, just a second. So, they're Ukrainian punk folk circus rock, though. What's not to love there? Says I. Okay, bingo bango. Yes, indeed. Daka Braka, the 29th. I have the 8 p. The show is at 8. And that's Wednesday. So who wants to go? 612-341-0980. That's a fun Wednesday night out, if you ask me. 612-341-0980. Wednesday at the Dakota. Daka Braka.

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2: All right. Well, we're three quarters of the way. We're three quarters left of the second hour. So 15 minutes into the second hour. Big deal. I hope you've enjoyed the show thus far. Got a nice little mix to take us all the way up to the 9 o'clock hour. I've been loving these Panama collabs. This one right here with Christian Loeffler. We heard last week Panama and Amtrak. Gonna have a great album, I'm hoping. Yeah, anyway. Enjoy. You're up in the Temple Sphere.

All right. As always, it's been my delight to serve as your Sonic Psychonaut on your all-important Saturday night. And indeed, we heard from Jump Source. I still love this album, Fold, on NAF. That's Patrick Holland Priori as Jump Source, and they are great together. Just Mustard before that, getting the Daniel Avery remix on Endless Deathless. Before that, Bauer from his album You on Lucky Me, that track Better in the mix. DJ Seinfeld. He came to town and I missed him. I was traveling and it just couldn't make it work. And I was so bummed. I was totally going to be there. Anyway, Everything You was the track from his If This Is It album. Another great year for Ninja Tune. Cree and Miet Hope with the track Outline from his Ami Volume 1 album on Anjuna Deep. Rules and Coldabank and Shia with Nothing Left in the mix. Gosh, yes, that was great. Lane 8 and Casbo making the mix with World Is Mine. And Ben Sterling and Stevie Appleton before that with Around the World. That's another, it's Counter Records, right? Okay. Braxton with Green to Gold, Marsh with Bess Beside, and that does it. That catches you up in the mix, up in the Temple Sphere. I'll be back next Saturday to do it all over again. Have a great rest of your warm Saturday night.

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said, here's a man who would not take it anymore. 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
1: 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No Mousies were harmed in the making of this production. Okay.

That'll about do it for Strictly Butter. You are still listening to Fresh Air Community Radio, KFAI 90.3 FM, Minneapolis, St. Paul, and around the world, KFAI.org. Stay tuned for The Root of All Evil. This is Ungentle Ben. I'll be your host today.

In recognition of the freedom of speech protections on the First Amendment and the FCC's relaxed policy on late night and overnight language, this KFAA program may include song lyrics that some listeners might find objectionable. Listener discretion is advised.

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1: Hello, Twin Cities. Ungentle Ben here, just racking some metal. We're kind of doing some classic metal tonight. What we just got done hearing there was Valador, a very interesting band. Not exactly can't remember where they're from. That's The Last Emperor off of In Blood in Battle. And before that was Witchfind. That's with a Y. Find with a F-Y-N-D-E. Yeah. That's Give 'em Hell. Give 'em Hell from 1979. And before that, from Scotland, Holocaust. That's Heavy Metal Mania off the Nightcomers from 1981. And before that,

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Brooklyn-based rapper Talib Kweli has been recording and performing socially aware and politically insightful lyrics for the past 20 years. He works regularly with Yassine Bey as one half of Black Star and partners with producer High Tech for Reflection Eternal. He also partners with Tef Poe on the podcast Let Me Ask You This. He'll be delivering two performances on Friday, August 7th. More information about Talib Kweli live at the Dakota is available at dakotacooks.com. They murder people over greed while they swear they heat in the world.

0: in recognition of the freedom of speech protections on the First Amendment and the FCC's relaxed policy on late night and overnight language, this KFAA program may include song lyrics that some listeners might find objectionable. Listener discretion is advised.
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2: Yo, yo.
3: How's it? How's everybody doing out there this morning?
1: Well, they wouldn't be able to answer us.
3: Yes. They wouldn't be able to because our computer's down.
1: Right. Also radio, one-way communication.
3: Yes.
1: But we hope you're out there listening.
3: Yeah, I hope so, man. We're cranking out the metal, like the serious metal tonight.
1: Yeah.
3: Like bang your head, leather and denim.
1: Yep. Stripped down basics.
3: Yep. Just pounding out the tribal heavy metal beats and letting the vocals soar and the guitars wail.
1: Yeah.
3: It's awesome stuff, man.
1: Right.
3: It's going to be a good one. I hope you guys will all enjoy it. And I miss communicating with you all.
1: Yes, indeed. Very fun. And we just listened to Destruction, Mad Butcher, of course. That's the Sentence of Death version of it. But I think that's by request. You who called from St. Louis, you said it was the first one you wanted from Bestial Invasion from Hell. Of course, this is the one from Sentence of Death. But I don't think it's the one you wanted me to play. But anyways, that's what I played.
2: And you will like it.
1: Before that, really strange band Deep Switch from the UK. That's from old, really old, 1986. From the album 9 Inches of God. That
2: Ooh.
1: Was the Dark Angel. Yeah, look at the cover of that album. Very interesting.
3: Kind of afraid to.
1: Yeah, it's odd. And before that, that's Agent Steel off of Agents of Steel. That's Agent Steel doing Agents of Steel off Skeptics Apocalypse.
3: Yeah, I was going to say.
1: Good God, what are you talking about,
3: man? Is that
1: like
3: a best of?
1: Yeah, no. Agents of Steel off Skeptics Apocalypse. If you're Agent Steel, I suppose you'd have a song called Agents of Steel.
3: Yes, of course you would.
1: Yep.
3: And you'd say, Masters of Metal.
1: Agents of Steel. And before that, we had Sanctus, another strange band, old from 1982, old demo. Their first one, I think. That band didn't really go much further than that. That was King for a Day off of Thy Disciples.
3: Cool.
1: Before that, from Czech Republic, I like to represent the bands that existed before the old Iron Curtain came down. Interesting to know that, you know, metal existed on the other side of that wall.
3: Yeah, probably at a heavy price if you got caught.
1: Yeah. And it all had that same kind of sound. They're amplifiers, right? Remember?
3: Yeah. They had
1: that kind of buzzy sound.
3: Exactly.
1: Those amplifiers, yeah, sounded very similar.
3: One of those regional trademarks.
1: Yes, indeed, yeah. So I can't say that Osolave is Thirdice or something, and that's a 1985 release. That's from Citron, which is one of those pretty well-known, I guess, legendary bands from Czech Republic that no one knows about.
3: Cool, man.
1: Yeah.
3: That's your forte, is bringing that stuff in and blowing our minds with it.
1: Word up, man. Thanks. Yeah. It's just kind of interesting, you know, this stuff, it happened everywhere, you know.
3: Yeah, it's for real.
1: Different languages, it's wild.
3: Yep.
1: Before that, Cirith Ungol, my gosh, what a cool band from 1983, right? 1983, yeah. That's from Master of the Pit.
2: Master of the Pit.
1: King of the Dead. I actually think that was 84 when that came out.
3: That guy's easily got the most accessible voice I've ever heard.
1: Yeah. Yeah. Quite ahead of its time.
3: Who could not like that crooning?
1: Right.
3: Oh, man. He's awesome.
1: Oh, so good. And the top of that set was Persian Risk doing Riding High.
3: I played them, I think, when me and Munch did the Dewabum show.
1: Nice.
3: Yeah. I like the Persian Risk.
1: Hell yeah.
3: I think somebody like of note was in that band, maybe. don't know for certain, but it's kind of ringing a bell. Like somebody that went on to accolades.
1: Went on to somewhere else. Yeah, I can't remember who it was, but we'll find out.
3: He took the Persian risk and it paid off.
1: Yeah, for sure he did. Let's get into something else here. This is... I'm just going to jump into something here. We can do some more metal. Classic heavy metal, man.
3: Lots of it coming.
1: Yo.
3: Prepare to, like, just bang your head on the wall. And
1: right.
3: Rip the couch cushion apart.
1: Yeah.
3: Scream primally. Just let it rip.
1: Totally. And start it out with Elixirs is treachery on the route.

0: Wow. Whew. Take your hammer.
1: You cannot do a metal show and not play Manowar.
0: Right.
1: Oh, man. It would be like a breach of conduct. You would have your metal card revoked.
0: Oh, yeah.
1: The most metal of the metal.
0: I think he took that hammer and was, like, hitting a giant anvil right behind him.
1: Just blasting that thing.
0: Because he's just vocalist. Chomp. He doesn't play an instrument, right?
1: Yep.
0: He's got to play.
1: Eric just sings.
0: The hammer. Yes.
1: Oh, man. And does he sing?
0: Yeah.
1: Oh, my gosh. That note at the end?
0: Woo. Oh, my gosh.
1: He was holding that sucker.
0: You think he, like, just has a whole closet full of furry underwear?
1: Oh, they got to. They got to have, just think if they could, like, if you could have, like, a showcase of Manowar outfits. Oh, God, that would be They got to have some winter stuff in their wardrobe.
0: I bet you can't even practice that song unless he puts on the furry underwear.
1: That's right. He's got to be in the right frame of mind to invoke Thor.
0: Totally. Oh, my God.
1: Thor the Powerhead.
0: Yeah.
1: Manowar.
0: If I didn't know any better, I think that band was totally serious. Like, they're not, it's not a joke.
1: Well, you know, back then they were more serious, and then they kind of got tongue-in-cheek about it. And they still try to pretend the tongue-in-cheek is serious with lines like, if you're not metal, you're not my friend. I mean, they actually say that. It's the greatest thing in the world.
0: But I mean, if you're not, then you're not in the book of heavy metal.
1: That's right. In the book of heavy metal. Dream Evil, man. That is a wonderful song. We forgot about Loudness, though. We can't forget that.
0: Oh. I didn't put it on the Spinatron there.
1: Oh, Whoops. We didn't get it on there. Whoops. Yeah, that's out to Ono666. He got a hold of me previous to the show and said that he would appreciate if we jam that one out tonight.
0: Cool.
1: And of course we did, because his taste in music is exquisite.
0: Indeed. And that was Japan's Loudness.
1: Hey, hey, hey.
0: Clockwork Toy.
1: Great song, man.
0: Yeah.
1: Great album, Thunder in the East. I got to see that tour opening for Motley Crue, as probably did John, I'm guessing. But that was quite a show. Very neat.
0: Really rad.
1: Way rad, man.
0: Rad. Motley Crue.
1: Prior to that. Before that, Dream Evil.
0: We did.
1: Was it Impaler? Yes.
0: Wait, did we talk about Dream Evil yet?
1: Oh, no, we didn't. Well, no, kinda. We didn't really. We should talk about that. Because that is about the greatest metal song you'll ever hear.
0: Yeah.
1: The Book of Heavy Metal. It's all about, like, just dedicating your life to making it to the Book of Heavy Metal.
0: Right. Like, who's going to write the book of heavy, like,
1: it's kind of the metal archives, yeah. I think.
0: Yeah,
1: like,
0: which is basically like Wikipedia. I mean, anyone can upload, anyone can update it.
1: Yeah,
0: but there is a core group of people that can reject your updates, I believe.
1: Yes, I believe you're correct.
0: They are the metal.
1: Those are the real gatekeepers.

0: they're the true gatekeepers.
1: Yeah.
0: That's not metal.
1: So, yeah. it's not, you know, they were really dedicated to the cause, but if that's the book of heavy metal, it's not that hard to get in there. So they kind of overdid it.
0: You just have to, like, have at least one metal album.
1: Yeah, you could have been more laid back and still gotten the book of heavy metal.
0: Well, I mean, Slipknot and Clutch, and they're not going to get in there.
1: Nope.
0: Neither is Hatebreed, and they're not allowed.
2: They're not in the book of heavy metal.
0: Okay, maybe the real book.
1: Yeah.
0: The Overlord writes the book of heavy metal.
1: That is
0: Overlords.
1: I can't believe how genius that song. Like, when they came up with that, they must have just been dying.
0: Yes.
2: Dudes, you're not going to believe this idea I've got.
0: Yeah.
1: Oh, man.
0: That is a really good idea.
1: Super good. And then it was Impaler.
0: Yes, top of that set.
1: Impaler. Metal Messiah, hometown metal heroes, man. Yeah. If we had brains, we'd be dangerous. Everybody that listens on a regular basis knows they're one of my favorites. I play them almost every time I'm on, but not every time.
0: You know,
1: high preponderance.
0: Nothing wrong with that. They rule.
1: They do rule, man. I'm so thankful to have grown up in the same town as Impaler and got to watch their whole journey here. It's been amazing.
0: Yeah, so cool. We had them on 2 years ago, the Metal Meltdown. Okay, the last Metal Meltdown from last year.
1: Yeah.
0: Two Metal Meltdowns ago.
1: Yeah.
0: They have told us their whole story here in the studio.
1: Yeah, that was really cool, man.
0: That was really awesome.
1: Yes, indeedio.
0: Rock-a-rollas. Isn't that Judas Priest's first album?
1: Yes, which is pretty much not even a good album.
0: It's not. It's like, not, doesn't even sound like them at all.
1: But this band named themselves after it. And
0: how about that?
1: And yet they are amazing. This cool. Rock-a-rollas band is going to blow you away.
0: Right on. And hey, this is perfect for the show. Heavy Metal Strikes Back.
1: Exactly. And this is an anthem worthy of the title.
0: All right. And it's Rock-a-rollas on the Root.

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1: In recognition of the freedom of speech protections on the First Amendment and the FCC's relaxed policy on late night and overnight language, this KFAI program may include song lyrics that some listeners might find objectionable. Listener discretion is advised.

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1: And I dare you to try and tell me different.
0: Yup.
1: It is definitely that.
0: Prove me wrong.
1: Yeah, man, we finished that set up with a couple of requests there from a couple of new friends.
0: Yeah, we got some calls tonight. We're playing some crowd pleasers, apparently.
1: Yeah, big time, man. We got Nicole and Matt that called in for those last two tunes.
0: Yeah, and they're cats.
1: Yeah, Juby and Flip. They're all hanging out and doing it up tonight with The Root of All Evil. We thank you very much for participating.
0: Yes.
1: And hope you enjoyed your requests. So, yeah, those two songs were, of course, Refuse Resist by Sepultura.
0: Yeah, Sepultura.
1: And previous to that was Burn in Hell by Twisted Sister.
0: Right. That's the song that they were playing in Pee-wee's Big Adventure when he ran through the set toward the end there.
1: Yep.
0: Yeah.
1: Classic moment.
0: Great.
1: For sure.
0: Totally.
1: Then before that was Canada's Exciter with Pounding Metal. I finally got to see them at the Turf a couple years back or whatever it was now, and that was just amazing.
0: So cool. And
1: one of my favorite shows in recent years. He's amazing.
0: That's so cool.
1: Dan Beeler.
0: And then they got that, they have a newer guitar, the young guy.
1: Yeah, I can't remember what he goes by.
0: Yeah,
1: he was a hot shot.
0: Cool. And then the drummer still does all the singing?
1: He sure does.
0: That's so cool.
1: With full force. Violence and Force.
0: Yeah, a lot of love that.
1: Rock-a-rollas.
0: Does he ever do any, like, duets with other singing drummers?
1: That would be pretty cool.
0: I don't know why I just thought of that.
1: That would be kind of interesting.
0: Like him and Karen Carpenter?
1: Yeah.
0: That'd be awesome.
1: Their voices would complement each other very well.
0: Yeah.
1: Definitely.
0: Man, that'd be something.
1: I got an Exciter. They were selling mirrors, like the old painted rock mirrors.
0: Cool.
1: So I got one of those of Exciter at the show. That was pretty awesome.
0: That they made themselves?
1: Yeah.
0: Cool.
1: Yep, that was a really good idea.
0: Nice.
1: Before Exciter, we had the Rock-a-Rollas. Did you happen to look at where they're from at all?
0: No, actually, I did not.
1: Yeah, I don't recall either. Cool band. I know they're European, but I don't remember.
0: Oh, yeah.
1: But, yeah, they did Heavy Metal Strikes Back from Heavy Metal Strikes Back, the title track Attack.
0: Yeah. They're from Sweden.
1: Sweden. Okay, cool.
0: I had a feeling, yeah.
1: Yeah. Right. Great band, man. They can really play. And, I mean, Heavy Metal Strikes Back.
0: Whoa, yeah.
1: What a hook, man.
0: And they have, like, six full-length albums that we have to be, dig into
1: and
0: now.
1: They're full of, chock full of bangers, man.
0: Right on.
1: And then previous to that, we had a request by our new friend from St. Louis.
0: Oh, yeah.
1: Very cool that he's chiming in. I was on last week, too, when he gave a call and talked to Kevin.
0: Oh, yeah.
1: But that's great, man. Great to hear you reaching out from all over the U.S.
0: Yeah, it's amazing to hear a listener from St. Louis. It's awesome.
1: I wonder if I'm trying to think of any St. Louis metal that's out there. Maybe if he knows of any, he could point us in the direction.
0: You're right, yeah. That'd be cool. I think I've heard of one or two. Oh, that one that you showed me. Was it the Anarchy with the umlaut over the Y?
1: Oh, yeah, they were a St. Louis band.
0: I think so.
1: Okay.
0: Yeah.
1: Cool. Yeah, and for him, we did Armored Saint for the Sake of Heaviness.
0: Yeah.
1: Delirious Nomad. And does that catch us up? I know we talked about Manowar and Dream Evil and all that good stuff.
0: Yep, does.
1: That catches us up, man.
0: Yeah, let's just bust out into some more metal.
1: Let's do it. What kind of metal are we going to partake in?
0: Let's kick it off with Tank doing Shell Shock on the Root.
1: Yes.

0: How now?
1: Oh no.
0: How now?
1: Wow now.
0: Put down that ballast and tell me how now. I have no idea what I'm talking about.
2: I never do.
0: Your ballast of mead is most pleasant.
2: Oh, I was wondering what that was you played after Iron Maiden, and I know who that is. That was great stuff.
0: Somebody illuminate the candelabra so we can find out.
3: Oh, yeah, that was before Iron Maiden?
2: Yeah, we'll get to that.
3: Oh, okay.
2: I just peeked ahead.
3: Yeah, so that was Sacred Steel.
2: Yeah, Army of Metalheads. War Gods of Metal.
3: Yeah.
2: Which the title track Earl was a big fan of, I recall.
3: That's awesome.
2: Yeah, Sacred Steel, great stuff. Army of Metalheads.
3: Army of Metalheads. How many metalheads does it take to make an army of metalheads?
2: I don't know.
0: I think it is just one.
2: I wonder, army of one, yeah.
3: An army of one.
2: I wonder, like, officially how many people it takes to constitute an army of any kind.
3: Right.
2: Like, when does it qualify to be an army?
3: Yeah, it's a loose term.
2: Yes.
3: Yeah.
2: We had a request before that for Mark the Hammer.
3: Mark the Hammer, yes. That was a Merciful Fate doing the oath. And shout out to Mark.
2: Yeah, I always appreciate you, man.
3: Yep. And then we also got a call back from Sean from St. Louis. That's your name now. sorry, I forgot your name earlier. And he told us, he said it's not too much metal bands from St. Louis, but yeah.
2: I think Anacrusis was.
3: Yeah, yeah. And he said he's going to ask around and see if there's any good ones.
2: Cool.
3: We can learn
2: about a burgeoning scene.
3: For sure. Yep.
2: But yeah, that Hex, man.
3: Oh, yeah, yeah.
2: I was in the car going, oh, my God, what is this? It's awesome.
3: Yes. I kind of just threw that up. Did you remember? Did you know it by name just from what it was? Or
2: I listened to that album because they have stuff out that's not death metal like that.
3: Yeah.
2: And this was like this crazy change of pace that they did.
3: Yes, that's what I kind of forgot what the change of pace was, but for some reason I'm like, there's a cool change of pace on this Hex Morbid Reality album. And that's the title track from it. I can't remember when they released it. This is wrong.
2: Yeah, it was definitely before that.
3: Yeah, but 1990 is what it says on here.
2: Yeah.
3: That's about right. I think. Maybe actually might

0: you're older than that.
1: I think that's I think it's 88. Because Century Media didn't put it out first either.
0: Okay, I'm thinking
1: it was on Shrapnel.
0: Yeah, that is such an amazing record. I want to come back to that.
1: That was really good stuff.
0: It kind of reminded me of like Insanity.
1: Which
0: I also want to go back to.
1: Yep, that was good stuff.
0: Yeah.
1: Prior to that was some Live Maiden from Live After Death.
0: Yeah.
1: Flight of Icarus.
0: Cool.
1: Yeah, great stuff there. If you've never heard of them, check them out.
0: Didn't they have their own jet?
1: Yeah.
0: Yep.
1: We like to go obscure on this show, so if you haven't heard of Iron Maiden, dig in.
0: Excellent.
1: Man, before that was In Solitude, awesome Swedish heavy metal.
0: Yeah.
1: To Her Darkness off The Word, The Flesh, The Devil, one of 2011's finest. I recall it coming out and being very into it.
0: Cool. Swedish bands.
1: Yep, good stuff.
0: Rad.
1: And tell us about Before That song.
0: Did we do anything before that?
1: Yeah, I don't think you talked about Shell Shock yet, did you?
0: Oh, gosh. Yeah, you're right. I didn't play that. Before that was, Tank doing Shell Shock. That's 1982 from Hellhounds.
1: Yeah.
0: Got that Ooga Chaka beginning thing.
1: Yeah, I could really do without that.
0: What is up with that?
1: Yeah.
0: Has nothing to do with the song.
1: No. But get it out of there, dudes.
0: Yeah.
1: How high were you?
0: Right.
1: What Ooga, the Ooga, heck? Ooga, Ooga. I don't want to hear that again.
0: Doesn't have much to do with Hooked on a Feeling either when they do Ooga Chaka, right?
1: Yeah,
0: it's
1: correct.
0: Like, why?
1: Who knows, man?
0: I can't fight this feeling.
1: Humans are weird.
0: Yeah.
1: Doing all sorts of weird stuff.
0: This is an Ooga Chaka. What can you tell me about Thrust?
1: Oh, man. I discovered this song off of a compilation when I very first started getting into metal. Called The Best of Metal Blade. It was like a 2 or 3 album set, and it was just full of great stuff. And this song, Posers Will Die, is just an anthem for the ages. This, like, seriously, 10 out of 10 metal. It gets no more metal than Posers Will Die.
0: That's some big words there.
1: Bonus points to my friend Bubba, rest in peace, who had Thrust on the back of his jacket.
0: Nice.
1: It was awesome. So metal.
0: Totally. It's Thrust, and it's on the route.

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0: in recognition of the freedom of speech protections on the First Amendment and the FCC's relaxed policy on late night and overnight language, this KFAA program may include song lyrics that some listeners might find objectionable. 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
4: Like Axl Rose has entered the studio.
3: Bye bye.
1: Oh boy.
4: Oh man. Yeah, can you tell it's getting late?
1: Yeah, yep, it's about that time.
4: We're running on fumes over here. Yes. How about you out there?
1: Yeah.
4: Partying it up. You do it up. Yeah. Man,
1: right.
4: Does it get any better than that?
1: I don't know. What were they running on when they made Chinese Democracy, though?
4: Oh, no, I'm talking about what we just listened to.
1: Oh, GNR. I thought we were talking about GNR still.
4: No, GNR, no. It gets a lot better then. However, broke his helm.
1: That broke his helm, man. That was awesome.
4: That's kind of where metal peaked.
1: Yep. Right. 84.
4: Yeah.
1: Little known band there. Yeah. Epic. Epic.
4: Epic. Metallic Fury.
1: Yeah.
4: That's cool, man.
1: Metallic Fury.
4: They got all the metal into battle.
1: Yep. That's the first album. Their second album is like, it's so weird. You got it. The mix of it is, it's almost unlistenable, but it's really good.
4: Oh, weird.
1: Yeah. That's, broke his helm.
4: Yeah. Crescent Shield before that with Above Mere Mortals.
1: Yeah.
4: Yeah, that's like metal carrying you above being a mere mortal. Like, like it gives you the power within, man. Like, I love metal that's about ridiculous things like that. It's just so freaking great.
1: That's why we love it.
4: Oh, I love it. Crescent Shield there, man.
1: Yeah, the good ridiculousness.
4: It is. It's just goofy. Yeah. And Judas Priest with their Crusher before that, Dissident Aggressor, that Helford Shriek in the beginning there is one of his finest,
1: awesome.
4: In my opinion.
1: Yeah.
4: 1977 Sin After Sin is where you'll find that one. Before that, another request from Sean in St. Louis.
1: Yeah, Sean in St. Louis sent a request in for Whiplash.
4: Power Thrashing Death. I freaking love that whole Power and Pain album. Yeah, that's just a jam, man.
1: Mm-hmm.
4: Before that was Enforcer, Into the Night. On Earache Records, believe it or not, kind of they've taken a turn and they put out a lot of this retro hard rock and traditional metal that's been coming out.
1: Sweet.
4: Like they're not grindcore anymore, I guess. They're whatever. It's cool.
1: It sure is.
4: It's just kind of different.
1: Right.
4: Kind of different.
1: Not expecting that.
4: Yeah, Enforcer, Into the Night. Love it.
1: Oh, and, it's Earache. Yeah, yeah.
4: And then back to the beginning there with Thrust before that.
1: Oh, yeah,
4: we
1: already
4: talked about that. Tonight's the Night, the Posers Will Die. With our fists held high, the Posers Will Die. Man,
1: they were saying that in 1984.
4: Yep. That's funny. Oh, man, they're the original Poser haters.
1: Oh, my gosh.
4: You know who was great about ranting about posers was Caton DePena.
1: Really?
4: I had some Hyrax live tapes, and he would just be going off on the crowd about crushing the posers. And oh, man, it was great.
1: I could kind of see the way he would say it, though. Like,
4: Yeah. Right. He sounded that serious, though.
1: Yeah.
4: Like,
1: yeah.
4: He wasn't kidding. He wanted no BS going on at the Hyrax shows.
1: Yep, no fighting.
4: No. No fakes. No poofy haired dudes.
1: Right.
4: That wasn't cool back then with our crowd.
1: No makeup yet, right?
4: No.
1: The corpse paint. Corpse paint didn't show up yet.
4: It done didn't.
1: Speaking of corpse paint, let's play some black metal.
4: Oh yeah, it's 4 o'clock. You're gonna treat us to some black metal here?
1: Well, yeah, this is when you treated me. You introduced me to this band.
4: Oh, that's right. Yeah. I forgot we were kicking it off with this. Yeah. Nick Kilziski, whose name I'm probably saying wrong because I've never been able to learn it, but you know him. He's in Enmity Offensive. Yeah. He's in Terrorism.
1: Anal Blast.
4: He's in Anal Blast. Guitar wizard extraordinaire. Yeah. Dropped me a message with this album in it, and it blew me away. I'm going to definitely be giving this a few listens.
1: Yeah.
4: I especially like the heavy parts, so sweet. Pay attention to the heavy parts. This is a very, very talented female vocalist that just goes by B.
1: And she's not Bianca, because the name of the band is Bianca, which is really awesome for a black metal band.
4: Yeah. Yeah, I didn't know what to think when I saw that name, but no kidding. It impresses, man.
1: Yeah, it's Bianca doing Abysmal on the Root.

0: watery. Watery sounds. Because it's maritime. Maritime ocean themed.
1: Maritime ocean theme. That's crazy, man. That's a pretty cool concept to run with.
0: Yeah. Especially with black metal. I mean, like, you know.
1: I don't know.
0: Deep oceans.
1: Yeah. I suppose you could get into some really, really creative areas there.
0: Yeah.
1: I like it.
0: What else could you make about? Trenches. Well, the Marianas Trench.
1: Do they get into the ancient ones being in the ocean or anything like that? Or is it all, like, just straight up factual,
0: probably.
1: Educational?
0: Yeah, like, should be more educational. Like, yeah. Trilobites are from billions of years ago.
2: Trilobites.
0: That was a fun little set of female-fronted black metal.
1: Black metal.
0: Yeah. And that was Houle, H-O-U-L-E, from France. It's a ocean maritime-themed black metal, female-fronted.
1: Yeah, it's actually her name, and her last name is Hoop.
0: Yeah, great. before that,
1: you remember that humor next time it's pledge drive, man.
0: Oh yeah, that's right.
1: You should probably be forking out some coin for that action.
0: Gotta double. I'm gonna double it up for those jokes. Before that, it's not Kim, it's Il Kim. She's Il Kim.
1: Il Kim.
0: I'm guessing it's a Turkish name. She's from Turkey. That's Il Kim doing, what's the name of that? Azul Vardas. Oh, Varolas. Man, my vision's kind of going a little bit.
1: I think you're invoking a demon. Be careful.

0: And before that, from Washington, I believe it's Holder with Bows Ablaze. That's from 2024's Verses in Oath.
1: Ooh.
0: Yeah, female-fronted black metal. Before that, my favorite female-fronted black metal band, Suku from Chechia. I always say it again, and I'll say it again. They have the timpani player from Master's Hammer.
2: It sets them apart.
0: It's like, not only are they an awesome band, but they have the timpani player from Master's Hammer.
1: Yeah.
0: Which is awesome. And before that, from that you brought, Nick Kulczycki.
1: Yeah. Bianca.
0: Suggested to us.
1: Yeah.
0: Bianca.
1: Some of Italia, Italy's finest there.
0: Yeah.
1: One or two of the dudes plays in the band Hideous Divinity, who are fairly well known. You may have heard of them. Maybe not.
0: In Italy?
1: Yeah.
0: Oh, okay.
1: Well, they're worldwide. They're pretty well known.
0: There's an Italian band.
1: They're an Italian band. Cool. Good stuff, man. I dig it. Thank you, Nick.
0: Yeah, that was really cool. I'm going to have to hear that whole album.
1: I think you do.
0: I reckon.
1: Freak and Frick.
0: So let's get into your next up was going to be the Dead Engine. What did you want to play next, though?
1: I would say, given the hour, we should go with some more Merciful Fate.
0: Yep. Coming down the list here.
1: Oops. Yes.
0: Down there.
1: I had made a choice for the Fate also. And I decided not to do a straight-up double shot at the same time, but I still want to play my jam, because if you're going to do a metal show, traditional metal, I mean, Nuns Have No Fun just has to be on it.
0: Oh, yeah.
1: Oh, my gosh. It's such a classic tune. And
0: I don't seem to have it on with me. Nuns Have No Fun.
1: Not having any luck?
0: I got to look into your music again. Here, let's play something else in the meantime.
1: Yeah.
0: I'm going to find it again later, but...
1: Could do Dead Engine if we need to.
0: All right, just going to jump into that really quick.
1: Dead Engine, it's a great song. I first heard it on KFAI.
0: Oh, sweet. Okay.
1: Way the heck back.
0: It's Dead Engine on the Route.

0: in recognition of the freedom of speech protections on the First Amendment and the FCC's relaxed policy on late night and overnight language, this KFAA program may include song lyrics that some listeners might find objectionable. Listener discretion is advised.
1: 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In your face.
2: In your face.
1: Screaming in your face.
2: Screaming in your face. Hey.
1: Yeah. Got to throw in a little bit of that.
2: Oh, yeah.
1: Hetfield in there. Hey,
2: yeah. Yeah.
1: Yeah. Yeah.
2: Good old James.
1: Yeah. King Nothing.
2: King Nothing.
1: Just kidding. I would never call him that. Did he write that song, though?
2: Probably.
1: Oh, man.
2: Yeah, I don't know, man. What happened there?
1: I don't know. They cut their hair, man.
2: Yeah, they did. They lost their metal powers.
1: And then they got a grandma to be like be in the music video. Like,
2: oh, jeez, yeah.
1: So much for like having, you know. Oh, that was pretty cool. I mean, like, she sang too.
2: Marianne Faithful. Isn't that who it was?
1: Is it?
2: Yeah,
1: I think so. Yeah.
2: Da, da, da, da. Yeah. Oh, man.
1: Why do I remember these things?
2: That is just awful stuff, man. I'm sorry, but...
1: I'm sorry. 5 o'clock in the morning, we're talking about the worst part of history.
2: For Metallica.
1: It was a dark time for a lot of thrash bands.
2: It was. Yeah. Crazy, man.
1: But not a dark time for the rock and roll that we were just spinning...
2: We were just spinning some very nice rock and roll.
1: Yeah, like this last song from a local band called Spinning.
2: Did we already talk about Witchfinder General?
1: Oh, God. Yeah. Like, before the... after that.
2: Okay.
1: Witchfinder General doing a song about their own band name, Witchfinder General, which is like the coolest band name ever.
2: It's a good one.
1: 1982... we've played Witch Find tonight.
2: And
1: we're playing Witch Finder General.
2: Very nice.
1: Yep.
2: And prior to that was the Unholy.
1: The Unholy.
2: Longtime Minnesota metal maniacs who will be appearing on the joint / caboose patio on August 1st at 11 a.m. to 2:30 p.m. for the Headbangers Brunch. Also featuring Venus de Mars and All the Pretty Horses, Domitium. And yes, the Unholy.
1: Yeah.
2: Make sure you're there, man. It's free. It's all ages. You can just come and hang with a bunch of cool metal people. Eat some good food. Drink some drinks if you're so inclined. It's going to be a festive banger of a day, man.
1: It's a daytime heavy metal event.
2: Daytime. It starts at 11 a.m. and goes till 2:30.
1: It's like a whole new world. I mean, I guess, okay, Surly did that. Surly does this from time to time, but where else do you find a daytime heavy metal kind of thing?
2: Yeah, it's I think it's got high potential here. So we'll see where
1: really
2: it goes.
1: Cool.
2: But yeah, yep. So come and see the Unholy a week from yesterday. So it's August 1st, next Saturday.
1: Next Saturday. So you heard him here, you can see him there and hear him.
2: And I see that we missed somebody on the old Spinatronion because we had some Merciful Fate action in there.
1: Oh, I didn't press that button either.
2: And
1: our computer's down. Okay.
2: We played.
1: Give me.
2: Oh, I'm not complaining, man. I'm just saying.
1: I don't want to forget that.
2: It's amazing that at 5:02 a.m. when I'm kicking on 4 hours of sleep and have been up for a really long time.
1: Yep. And you're keeping me straight, though, you know.
2: Yeah, I mean, I remembered Merciful Fate. Because Nuns Have No Fun is such a great song. Yes. You can't forget it, man. Oh,
1: so good.
2: I still remember the title just had me loving it before I even heard it. Like, I had Melissa by Merciful Fate, and I wanted to hear that first EP so bad because I wanted to hear Nuns Have No Fun.
1: Hell yeah.
2: And the other tune on there that is big for me is Doom by the Living Dead. Oh, my God, dude.
1: Oh, yeah.
2: Just unbelievable.
1: And that's the one that came out. Was that before or after the one we put? That's way before the one we played from Mark.
2: What did we play for? Yeah, way before. That was 85.
1: Yep. We also played before that.
2: 84.
1: After that, we played Genocide Nippon. Right? We played that after Merciful Fate? I think so.
2: Yep, okay. It was. And then Scream was the very beginning of the set because we couldn't play Merciful Fate, so that I remember now.
1: Oh, yeah, yeah.
2: Dead Engine Scream.
1: Oh, that's right, yeah, we played Dead Engine first, yeah.
2: Dead Engine, man.
1: Yeah.
2: They're so metal.
1: Yeah, Genocide Nippon is like a Japanese, like, kind of like, that was from 1988. Some have said that they're like the Japanese Merciful Fate. What do you think of that guy's voice?
2: That was over the top. That was like fully Japanese for sure. They like to take things to the most extreme level.
1: What do you, that musically. Kind of high-pitched vibrato on the falsetto.
2: Yeah. It's,
1: there's something that a lot of bands from Japan will do.
2: They like that.
1: Oh, it's so cool. I love it.
2: Yeah, I don't know. It gives me too much of a head jerk. It, like, pulls my attention, yeah. Like, from whatever I'm listening to is like, whoa, what's going on there? Wow.
1: Oh, yeah.
2: Yeah, I don't know. It's cool.
1: Yeah, that song was called Doomsday off Black Sanctuary.
2: Black Sanctuary.
1: Yep. And then the top of that set, yes, was Dead Engine.
2: Scream. Yeah. Love the Dead Engine, man.
1: Cool.
2: Again, first time I ever heard that was on KFAI.
1: Yeah.
2: Even before The Root of All Evil existed.
1: So. Incredible.
2: Way the heck back. And I still, like, never forgot that tune and still to this day love it and decided to play it for this heavy metal extravaganza.
1: Wow. So you heard that before The Root of All Evil, which had to be more than 40 years ago then.
2: No, it's not 40 yet. It's like 38.
1: But it's almost.
2: But it was like 1985. It was, and that's when Dead Engine came out, was 85. I'm pretty sure that I heard it when it was a new release.
1: So that was over 40 years ago.
2: Yes, it was. Holy mackerel.
1: Yeah. All right, should we kick into some Italian?
2: Yeah, dude, listen to the riffing on this song. There's a whole bunch of the new wave of traditional heavy metal bands. It sounds like the new wave of the new wave of British heavy metal sounds like it's being done by these new bands, except with like stellar production and stuff. It's like everybody's belting out these awesome Diamond Head-esque riffs. Listen, so
1: this
2: to this
1: is new.
2: Crap.
1: This is new.
2: It's not super new, but it's
1: 2017.
2: Like,
1: yeah,
2: it's like new by my standards.
1: It's not
2: like,
1: derivative though. It's no. Carrying the torch.
2: Oh, dude, there's some quality stuff going down, and this is some of it.
1: I'll tell you what. Awesome. All right, it's Metallion, and it's on The Root.

0: Stallion, man.
1: It's like I'm telling
0: coming
1: you.
0: Coming up. Foreshadowing.
1: Foreshadowing.
0: Stallion.
1: Black Stallion.
0: Not to be confused with Wild Stallions.
1: Wild Stallions, yep.
0: Although the song is called Wild Stallions that we're going to listen to.
1: Yeah. There was two competing horse shows in the 80s. One was called the Black Stallion and the other one was called Black Beauty.
0: Oh, yeah. I never thought about that they competed like that. But, yeah, they were pretty.
1: I think they were competing.
0: For big time.
1: Just like the helicopter shows, there was Blue Thunder and then there was, come on. You know, those two competing helicopter shows.
0: I don't even remember there being a helicopter show.
1: Yeah, I was the Blue Thunder.
0: Except for A-Team. They cruised around in the helicopter.
1: Yes.
0: That was good stuff. Yeah, Fear Beyond the Vision, man. Nasty Savage.
1: That was so good.
0: Just unbelievably great stuff. They've kind of changed it up over the years, but that first album, just really standard heavy metal, bordering on speed metal at times, just heavy as can be, great, unique. I mean, nothing sounds like it. Love that band so much, and that's a great tune, Fear Beyond the Vision. So good.
1: When did that come out?
0: 85, I'm pretty sure. 84.
1: Oh, and that helicopter show was Airwolf, by the way.
0: Airwolf. I never watched it, but I remember that.
1: It was Blue Thunder or Airwolf, you know.
0: Wow.
1: Which badass helicopter show do you like?
0: You gotta watch both.
1: Oh, my God. Did you catch Airwolf over the weekend?
2: Did you see Airwolf? Whoa. Dude, Blue Thunder blows it away.
3: They're pushing helicopter boundaries.
1: You know, you had more important things to talk about in the 80s, man. Like, I don't know. How many times can we destroy the undercarriage on a car and Dukes of Hazzard?
0: Yeah. As much as possible.
1: Suspension. Yeah.
0: Yes.
1: Yeah. Okay, anyways, what did we hear before that?
0: We heard Raven doing
1: yeah.
3: Hung, drawn, and quartered.
1: It literally sounds like a raven.
0: The Raven himself off All for One, 1983. Amazing. Man, Raven, especially since I've seen him live. I always appreciated them, but after seeing them live, they took a

0: dudes playing the coolest music.
1: Hell yeah.
0: And we're going to listen to their most metal cut, in my opinion. It's called The Shrike. And it,
1: Shrike.
0: To me, this is just good old heavy metal right here. And Micah, their vocalist, really shows off his pipes on this one. Yep. It's great stuff, man. So get ready, The Shrike.
1: It is on the route.

0: All right. Thanks for listening to The Root, everybody.
1: The Root.
0: The Root.
1: Rootin' tootin' good time again.
2: Your local favorite heavy metal show.
1: That's
2: Minnesota.
1: Right. Don't let anyone tell you different.
0: Yeah. Yeah, don't you know.
1: Won't you?
3: Good morning, dear.
1: I'm going to let you hammer out the back announce here because I shut my computer down.
0: Okay. All right, we just got done listening to, currently we're listening to something I didn't put on here. Tail Gunner,
1: yeah.
0: Gotta be Tail Gunner, Midnight Blitz.
1: Yeah, awesome
0: title track
1: stuff.
0: Attack. Before that, we had Keel doing Speed Demon.
1: Yes.
0: And before that, we had Overkill doing In Union We Stand.
1: That is a metal anthem for the ages right there.
0: I'll tell you what, before that, Domedium, the Shrike, local legends.
1: Next Saturday,
0: check them out.
1: Caboose Joint Patio.
0: Daytime show.
1: Free all ages.
0: Daytime metal. Never been done before. Or at least not in my. I've ever seen it before.
1: Come and get metal, man.
0: Come and get it. Thanks for listening to The Root once again. Check us out in the archives. Classic heavy metal. Press repeat. Stay tuned.
1: Yeah, I'm going to take special note of that.
0: Right. What was it? I love rock and roll. So hit the replay button on YouTube. You got to try to update the technology and music because no one has a jukebox setting unless you're at a, you know, somewhat a pizza joint somewhere.
1: Yeah, or Touch Tunes or whatever. I use that all the time.
0: Touch Tunes.
1: I can play Acid Bath at, like, family establishments. It's fun.
0: There you go. You got to make a song about that.
1: Yeah.
0: All right, so stay tuned for Just Passing Through.
1: Just Passing Through, about to come forth.
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0: All right, good morning. 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My name is Nora. Thanks for joining me. That was a long one to open the show. That was Rangda. Mondays are free at the Hermetic Museum. And that was their release from 2016, The Heretic's Bargain. Thanks for joining me. I've got a big show ahead. Good morning. Good morning, Mom and Dad. Good morning, Uncle Mike. I hope you're feeling better, thinking about you. Good morning, Sadie. Good morning and good evening to the late nighters. Thanks for being here. I was talking with the Root Crew on the way out, and they had an active night over the phones. People were listening and enjoying and giving feedback, sharing life stories. That's a really, really special and significant piece of KFAI that we don't take for granted. So thanks for being here on this steamy Sunday morning. The light is very ethereal here in the on-air booth. You're going to need those windshield wipers if you're going to do any commuting this morning. Yes, let's get back to it. We've got Midlar Dervish, Farshad Akbari, Turner Williams Jr., and more here on Fresh Air Community Radio, KFAI. Just passing through. Thanks for being here.

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We still mention that institution. Programming on KFAI is made possible in part through grants from the state of Minnesota and listeners like you. Good morning, Jeremy. Right now we're listening to Colin Stetson. Another weird instrument to look up. We started the set with Midair Dervish, Moonwake from Lightning Vultures. After that, Farshad Akbari, Wilderness from Echoes of Nothingness. Followed by Turner Williams Jr., Turnasol. Then Dark Brown, that was the title track, Night Bloom. After that, Dakim, Diamond Cup for Electric Slide. Now Colin Stetson. And Dirt Dance. Let's get back to it.

And that was a recording from 2016, Deep Gap. Or 2013, it says here. The song was Deep Gap. The release is Mercury. She does have something out more recent. And it is something, it's called The Anthology of Un-American Music. So drawing from musical traditions from North America and beyond. And if you liked that, it's definitely maybe worth checking out. Listen to that other thing. I played one track off of that several shows ago. It came out in May. All right. Before that, we heard Juan Belda, Ostinato, and M. Off of Memories of a Loser released this year. Excellent album that will make my list. Nobody asks me for a year-end list. I might make one. I always threaten to, but I don't know. Sometimes I do, so I don't know. But I think I will this year, just so I can put that on there. There you have it. Before that, War, Four-Cornered Room from World is Ghetto from 1972. I was really proud of that transition out of No Verme, those Four Apostles, off their self-titled from 2018. Before that, San Kazakhs. Kazakhstar, The Emerald Triangle from Emotional Crevasse. And before that, Colin Stetson, Dirt Dance from All the Light in the World. That was the latest single. Before that, Ivan the Tolerable and his Elastic Band. I love those guys. That was In Air from the Toft House Sessions. Before that, Da Kim, Diamond Cult for Electric Slide. That was the You Stand It Left record split. It was just released, just a 7-inch split. But Da Kim is known for more hip-hop and lo-fi instrumentations. There's lots of mixing music beds and beats for other artists. And this one just delightfully fit into a noisier, dronier mix right after Dark Brown and their title track, Night Bloom. Okay, lots of long tracks. I'm really proud of this short playlist. So I filled in for FUBAR Omniverse, and there was like 50-some tracks. It was awesome. Playing those 2-minute tracks, it's a lot of work on the logging side. So I get to just sit, listen, ponder, spend time with you throughout these super long journeys. All right, we've got Mick Turner, Luca Mai, some Shuggie Otis, and more in the home stretch of just passing through on your Sunday morning. Before going back to the show, let's hear about your weather. Patchy fog before 8 a.m., as we have seen. Good morning, Carolina. Cutting that bike ride short because of the fog and humidity and just the soupiness out there. Otherwise, we'll see mostly sunny and hot today with a high near 98. It's going to feel like 300 with the heat index. A miserable, sluggish wind from the south. Tonight, partly cloudy with a low around 79. Oh my lord. Stay hydrated, everybody. Keep yourselves and your critters safe, please. Southwest wind again. Snail's pace. You can walk faster than the wind will be today. Coming from the southeast this evening. Whew. Southeast of where?

I'm no geographer. Sunny and hot on Monday. Highs near 95. Index values again in the 500s. I'm just kidding. This is, I mean, the index doesn't really go much higher than, you know, 115 or so for this region. I'm exaggerating, just so you know. Yes. Just having fun with this hot weather, okay. Tuesday, high near 92. Tuesday night. When are we going to get some storms and cool down? I don't see any of this in this little rundown on forecast.weather.gov. That's enough of that. Let's get back to the show. 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

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Stay tuned. 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
0: Corazon, the heart of the city in the heart of the city. 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
3: Esta es como Santa María fez estar o monge 300 anos ao canto da passarinha, porque lhe pedia que lhe mostrasse qual era o bem que haviam os que eram em paraíso.

Music from Pooja Goswami, Pavan, from her new release. Just came out on the Numa label. And Numa label is actually right outside of St. Paul. You can check them out online. So go on over there. And then before that, we heard music from Dahi Sproul and Victoria Adieye, new release from them. And Dahi was in a few weeks ago talking about it. And we also heard a beautiful, beautiful song from, you know, last week we featured Navarre in Spain. And this was from Navarre along the road to Compostela. And this is from, the, you know, the kingdom of Navarre. One of the Cantigas de Santa Maria, which was talks a lot about miracles with the Blessed Virgin. Well, there was this monk who basically, you know, everybody thought he was never bored, and he would listen to the bird songs for 300 years. He

Barcelona is right at the center of it, so it's near the Pyrenees Mountains. And but they have their own language, and they have battled with the Spaniards many, many times about this, and had their independence taken away. And even far back, or, you know, not that far back, I think it was in like 2016, 2017, the Catalonian government declared independence. The regional government declared independence. And of course, Spain said, no, that's illegal, et cetera, et cetera. You know, people got locked up, et cetera, et cetera. So we will be listening to music from there. And the Arikara, and they're sometimes called the Rees as well, if you read about them. The Arikara, their big thing is grass dance songs. They're famous throughout the native world for grass songs. And we'll be listening to a few things from them, and also a song, We're in This World a Short Time. So, nice song. And we'll also hear music from medieval Catalonia. Montserrat Figueres and her husband Jordi Saval, pillars in the early music community, have done a number of things, but there will be a medieval song from Catalonia. We'll also hear from the great Carmen Amaya, who is one of the great flamenco dancers. So we'll hear a song from her, as well as Hoyos de Burro, sort of a modern group. And they combined, they brought up with flamenco, but they bring in hip-hop, you name it. It all gets thrown in there. But we're going to start off with a grass dance song from the White Shield Singers, the Arikara.

0: hay que sacudir los colchones todos los días.
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0: Music from Rona and Alma's Fiesta. There they go. They're off dancing. And before that, this was Hoyos de Brujo and a group from Barcelona mixing flamenco, electronic music, hip-hop, everything. I encourage you to pull them up on YouTube, man. Exciting performances. And from Catalonia, Montserrat Figueres doing songs from medieval and Renaissance songs, laments and legends from Catalonia. And we started off with the Catalonian part with the great Carmen Amaya. She really was the dance queen of flamenco. And then we heard the Arikara, a couple of grass dance songs, and then a song, We Are in This World, Such a Short Time. And then it's coupled with My Enemy, I Will Come After Your White Horse. The ideal was not necessarily to kill your enemy in the past, but to touch them or to steal their horse. So the Arikara are from North and South Dakota. They're now part of the Mandan and Hidatsa tribal groups. So those were some grass songs, came out on Canyon Records, a label that dedicated itself to music of the indigenous people of the Native America, or of America here. So the time is 9 o'clock. 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And I'll be right back after this message.
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0: Well, back to Century Song. And this morning, we are going to go to a concert from the Indian Music Society. Indian Music Society of Minnesota is going to start up their fall season. I think it's the 22nd of August. So you might want to put that on your calendar, even go to the website imsom.org. And I know there are four concerts for sure. But this one came out in the springtime. Ashwini Bede did a, I can't remember if this was the morning recital, morning ragas, but we're going to listen to one part of that. So sit back and enjoy North Indian, Ashwini Bede from North India doing a concert.

I try and avoid this as much as possible, but I have not been able to do that today. All teen tals. The first one is in medium tempo, Adha Teen Tal. Hu to tore karan jagi. It's a very well-known bandish. And the second is Jag Jag Jag Kino. In this composition, you will find very beautiful repetition of words. Jag Jag Jag Kino. Bhora sunat sunat, kehet kehet sunat sunat, dubar ras ki batiya.

Next, I shall present a Meera Bhajan, which is composed, set to tune by late Ninu Bhai Majumdar.

Music from Ashwini Bide Deshpande, recorded at the Indian Music Society this past spring. Indian Music Society, Minnesota, will start up their concert season the 22nd of August. So go to imsom.org. And live music coming up this afternoon.

Lake, 30th and East Lake. The Fat Chance Jug Band is going to be over there as well. Jake Manders, I think, is at the Workers' Playtime on Tuesday. And who else is playing? I'm sure there's lots of things. Oh, Draha Braha. They're playing, the great Ukrainian group is in town. I just saw it on the wall here. Wednesday and Thursday at the Dakota. So you want to check that out. I'll try and pull something up here from Draha Braha. But first up, Dave Hall, then the Beavers, and I'll slip in a little Fat Chance too.

0: fellow named Robin Remaley. And and we like this song a lot, and it's a good thought. It's a good thought for the whole world. And it's called The Whole World Ought to Go on a Vacation. Ready, Randy?
1: Sure.

0: music from Sleeve Notes, but before that we heard Dacha Braha. You can hear them Wednesday and Thursday at the Dakota Fat Chance Jug Band over at Forage Winery, East Lake Street on Friday, I think 7 to 9. And then you can hear the Beavers at Carboni's, like 49th and Cedar. They're going to be a little outdoor festival there. They'll start at 6 o'clock. And Dakota Dave Hall to this afternoon over at the 331 Club. The time is 10 o'clock. 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
0: And you're listening to
1: The Wave Project on KFAI. We're so glad to be back. And our show is called
0: Expanding Consciousness.
1: We're going to start soon. It's just amazing that we get to be here today because the first time we were supposed to show up here, it was
0: like
1: a blizzard.
0: It was a blizzard.
1: Literally a blizzard.
0: And like maybe like it was like a high of zero that day.
1: It's a little bit opposite now. And now we have the exact opposite, but we could still make it. The bus still runs today.
0: Yes.
1: Yeah, we're going to start with some...
0: It's an older one, but it's like some of my sound experiments. I was going through the archives. It's called Open the Door, and then we'll probably listen to a couple other tunes after that.
1: Yeah, we'll tell you what they are later.
0: Okay.
1: All right. Let's go.
2: Open the door and see what is in store. Open the door and see what

0: What is in store?
1: I don't know why you feel that way.

0: that was Snapshot by Ronnie Size and Crust. Oh gosh, that's something I used to listen to, like, I can't tell you how many times, over and over again. I love that. And before that was Chaos Theory by Grizz and Wooly. You got any fun facts for us about that?
1: I think Grizz might be an American DJ producer from Michigan, and I can't remember if they're the artist that uses a saxophone with their electronic mixes.
0: Cool. Yeah.
1: And I'm not sure about Wooly. I think I forgot to bring those notes.
0: I only have just the most barest notes here, but. But we're really enjoying the talking, the samples. I just love that. And did we talk about Open the Door?
1: Briefly, just the title. It was a time in 2014 when I was doing some sound experiments, and I just really wanted to make an overlay of the audio. Had some fun with that. Wasn't too...
0: Mm-hmm.
1: But it also feels like we're opening the door to this playlist.
0: Love that. Yeah, we're going to have some more electronic music coming up for everyone. So glad that you could join us here on the Wave Project this morning. All right, let's
1: get into it.
0: All right, Noches de Fuego by Fluky is next.

0: File done.
1: That was Dial-Up by Shizlo and Brainrack. And
2: before that was Noche de Fuego. We just wanted to take a little moment to introduce the next artist, because we're playing some of some music from Infected Mushroom that they just released at the beginning of this year, which I am really excited about, because it just feels like a callback to some of their early stuff that I really liked a lot.
1: Right, and we went to years ago, like 20 years ago almost, maybe 15 years ago to a concert in downtown. Yeah. And that was really fun.
2: Yeah, I don't remember the name of the club, but something downtown. We saw them again in Oregon like a few years later.
1: And it just wasn't the same.
2: Yeah.
1: Energy.
2: Yeah. But I love the energy that they're bringing back in their new stuff. So we're going to play Mesumpalet by Infected Mushroom off of their IM30 album. And then we'll bring you a couple other songs that we'll tell you about later. All right, so let's get into it.

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0: All right. 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
1: Mm-hmm. And before that was OFI by Model 500, who is, I thought that's an interesting pick for me because Model 500 is one, an artist who was one of the

0: حرية الفلسطين.
1: The premise of many horror films are haunted houses built over mass graves. The science fiction ones imagine aliens coming to colonize and enslave the earth. 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

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Voices to rubble. 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

0: All right, that was On Your Mind with FK Twigs featuring Lil Yachty.
1: Yeah, that's, to me, some of the more recent, like in the past few years, music from Lil Yachty has been like a real treat, because I would say I didn't really care for it. It felt like a goof, you know, mm-hmm. when he was first out, but he was so young, he was a kid.
0: Yeah.
1: But the development as an artist has been really cool. I like the stuff he's coming up with now.
0: Yeah, I agree.
1: Before that was Voices Through Rubble by the Hallucination. And they've been doing a lot of cool stuff. And before that was Kiev by Apash and Alina Pash.
0: Yeah, and they are... That was a song that they created as a four-year anniversary of the beginning of the Ukrainian war. And I just...
1: Yeah, that, and then, you know, with playing Voices Through Rubble after that, that is kind of like an acknowledgement of the solidarity between the Palestinian struggle and the struggle of the indigenous people here, and those struggles continue.
0: Mm-hmm. Yes.
1: Through decades and decades. We have some more stuff, kind of a shift in the
0: electronic musical sounds. Mm-hmm. The next song I was hoping to put on was Tim Henson with Original Sin. Mm-hmm. It's a really beautiful instrumental. And after that, I guess we'll play it by ear. We'll wing it on that one.
1: You'll see.

0: That was Jill Scott with To Be Honest featuring J.I.D. Beautiful.
1: Very beautiful. I think this is like the first album that she's done in about 20 years.
0: Wow.
1: So it's really nice to hear some new stuff.
0: And before that was Original Sin by Tim Henson. Maybe we mentioned that.
1: Maybe we did.
0: And we're going to have to say goodbye. We got one song. We might not be able to get the whole thing in there, but I would like to give as much of it to our listeners as possible here on the KFAI Wave Project. We're so happy to be here again. So thank you so much. This song we're going out with is called Limbo. I think there's a whole bunch of people involved on this track. Igor is the lead name on it. Mm-hmm. And let's just go.
1: Go.
0: Yeah.

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1: 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Afghan Cultural Society.
0: Nice. Yeah. Yes, Zahra is volunteering with us and working, helping. I think you are helping our sisters, right?
1: Yeah, and coaching team recently, actually. So I'm.
0: Oh, then you are part of the fun. Coaching is the fun part. Though they are working a lot, like they have a bunch of stuff to go through with. زهره عزیز خوش آمدی، تشکر ازی که دعوت ما رو قبول کردی، مهمان امروز برنامه ما شدی و امروز قرار است که با زهره صحبت بکنیم در مورد این که چطور با امریکا آمدی و امریکا رو چطور میبینی.
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0: Good, nice. Like, how do you feel more connected to Afghan community or American? Like, it's been 10 years that you're living here, right?
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1: 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So I feel connected to everybody. I'm pretty, I don't know, I feel, of course there's some ways that I don't connect to the American communities, but I feel connected to as an Afghan American. I feel I feel like I have my community both on the Afghan side and in the American side.
0: For sure. اگر مقدار سوال سخت کنم، دوستایت بیشتر افغان هستن و یا امریکایی؟ This was a trick one.
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0: 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Which one do you think like is a better place to live?
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0: Come on, you've gotten like in the best time of the year.
1: No, actually, no, for sure. No, in the biggest difference, I don't know. I feel like Minnesota culture is بسیار. I feel like it's very cultured, very politically aware. یعنی مردم بسیار درباره سیاست متوجه است. They care. You know. I feel like the because it's such a I don't know. I feel like people here are educated in many ways, you know?
0: So, like, literally people here, like, I'm sure you've heard that people know Minnesota is Minnesota good. Because everybody, like, people in here are very slow somehow. That's what I've learned when I arrived to Minnesota. And everybody was like, okay, if anybody didn't get back to you, you should get back to them. Like, just reach them because they forget it. And like, to be honest, ma ba California safar kardam, yek chand eyalati ke raftam. 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
0: Nice choice. I like his voice too.
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0: Programming on KFAI is supported in part by the Cedar Cultural Center, presenting Creek Bed Carter's Hot Dog Ball, Saturday, August 8th. Creek Bed Carter Hogan celebrates the release of their new album, Peasants Revolt, an album of musings on the state of the world, now and in the past, from the view of a hot dog stand. Creek Bed Carter puts their Americana folk root spin on everything from medieval ballads to Appalachian strike songs. Opening the show are Pine and Fire and Joe Kellen. 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
2: و او خو of course it's because there's so much, like it's a privilege to have access to those opportunities, you know, and in Afghanistan like girls right now don't even have access to education, they don't have the opportunity to go to school, and of course it's heartbreaking and it's a privilege for me to, as an Afghan girl, to live a life where I can have easy access to basic human right, which is education.
1: Right.
2: And And that's why I'm working so hard, because I'm not only studying for myself or for my family, but I'm studying to raise the voice of Afghan girls who don't have that voice right now, or who have that voice actually. There are a lot of women who are fighting for women's rights in Afghanistan, but they're unfortunately being silenced. And
1: yeah, well, actually, like, that was, I was thinking to ask that as the next question, that how did you feel when you heard about, like, what happened in Afghanistan and all the changes that actually all the people went through, but, like, mostly focused on women and girls. Mm-hmm. So how did you feel about that?
2: وقت که من او ده سال به 2021 شنیدم، یعنی ده خبرها که دیدم که کابل سقوط کرد، اولین فکر که ده مغزم آمد، یعنی گفتم که خدا، یعنی مردم افغانستان تباه شد، یعنی ده فکر آمد که من یعنی چقدر بگویم، یعنی آینده یعنی استاد شد، you know. Yep. I don't know how to say that in Farsi that well, but like.
1: Just feel free. You can continue in English.
2: It was heartbreaking because I wasn't even around my family at that point. I mm-hmm. was at a boarding school, so I was one of two Afghans in the whole school, and everyone around me was telling me, "Oh, I'm so sorry with what's going on with your country," but like. To them, it was just a political event, right? Mm-hmm. You know, it was just a. But for me, it was like all the horror stories that I heard from my family, like from my parents and my grandparents, about the first round the Taliban mm-hmm. was in power. I was like, I was scared. I was genuinely scared. I was afraid of what was coming, mm-hmm. and we see all the atrocities that's happening right now. With the Taliban in power, it's been painful to just be so far away and not be able to do much, you know.
1: Yeah, you're right. و ناراحت کنندش افزایش خبرها هست. من اگر اشتباه نکنم چند روز پیش بود که خبر نشر شد که حال دختر خانوما یعنی به صورت کل نمیتونن تنها از خانه بیرون شون و ای که جمع‌آوری میکنن که خب 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So what are you studying now?
2: Political science and economics. اقتصاد و
1: علوم سیاسی. Nice. Well, actually, that's a very famous choice in Afghanistan. Like people are like, oh, I'm studying political science, which, to be honest, I never liked it. To be honest, like, I have to say, like, I have a bunch of friends in political science, which we always argue about this stuff. 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What's your goal? Like, what is that point that made Zahra study political science and economy?
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1: Like you have the power to make a rule that nobody can like object it like they have to do it.
2: Oh. that's a big question.
1: Yeah, that is.
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1: 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So I think it's the time for a break. And after that, we're going to be back with Zahra and we're going to have some more fun stuff to talk about because I think we just got emotional a little bit. So let's get the break and we will be back in just a couple of minutes. Be with us.

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0: I'm border. Quite familiar with that.
1: Oh,
0: one.
1: You
0: okay.
1: Are?
0: Yeah.
1: Oh, that's lovely. So yeah, یک مکتب boarding school, international boarding school که یک پروگرام تحصیلی به نام International Baccalaureate بود. او را یعنی دمو پروگرام درس خواندم، اپلای کردم در مکتب امریکا قبول شدم و دو سال در اونجا درس خواندم صنف 11 و 12 را و باز از خاطر امو مکتب که مکالستر یعنی یک سکولرشپ پارتنرشپ به نام دیویس سکولرشپ داشت در مکالستر اپلای کردم قبول شدم و باز اینجا آمدم.
0: خیلی هم عالی. But you know how I know about the...

0: How do you know?
1: I wonder. Literally, I was in high school, mm-hmm. and I was in ninth grade. There were a bunch of people who came to our school because it was a girls' school.
0: Mm-hmm.
1: So they came to us and were talking about this school, about the scholarships, mm-hmm. which was taking around, I think, 25 girls mm-hmm. from all over the Afghanistan.
0: I see.
1: And they would give us the scholarship to study mm-hmm. there. So me and a bunch of my friends, as a fun, we mm-hmm. just applied for it.
0: Oh, that's lovely. Yeah.
1: We did our application mm-hmm. and like everything was going very smooth. And like literally we didn't believe that we were going to get it because mm-hmm. it was about all over Afghanistan. Like mm-hmm. not even just Kabul.
0: Yeah.
1: But somehow I ended up getting it.
0: Oh my gosh.
1: In ninth grade. Yeah, that was so fun. But I couldn't make it to
0: Kabul. Oh no. Which one did you get into?
1: I think the one in... It was in the U.S., to be honest. Like, I don't recall it.
0: Oh, my gosh.
1: It.
0: So yeah. We could have gone to the same school.
1: Yeah. Well, actually, I had a couple of friends there. One of them went there before me, like, the year before.
0: Mm-hmm.
1: And one applied the next year, which was not anymore in the U.S. That was in India.
0: Mm, okay, yeah.
1: And both of them were still mocking me for not going through. Like, I got the scholarship, but I didn't use it. So everyone is like... You girl, you're not logical.
0: It's such a small world.
1: Yeah.
0: We would have met there if not, or maybe.
1: I would probably be one of the alumnus because I will not be student anymore there.
0: Yeah.
1: Though if people let me, I would, believe me, like I would spend all my life as a high schooler because that's like one of the most interesting time of my life.
0: Yeah,
1: I enjoyed the best of my life mm-hmm. when I was in high school and I really had good friends there.
0: Mm-hmm.
1: But yeah, this is how the world goes. So we have to go with it.
0: Yeah.
1: But yeah, this is interesting story of my life, like a achievement that I didn't use.
0: There were a lot of people in my year too that couldn't come because of like I don't know, some visa issues and some other mm-hmm. stuff. So it is a privilege and like I don't know,
1: like, yeah, you're
0: sometimes
1: right.
0: It doesn't work out and that's okay.
1: جالب بود اما اگر با توجه به اینکه گفتی همراه کوچینگ هم کار میکنی در دفتر افغان کلچر به نظرت بعد از آوردن بورسیه های تحصیلی یا اسکالرشیپ در اینجا چه رقم است؟ آیا بسیار مشکل هست یا هر کسی میتونه که با یک کمی که تلاش رو به دست بیاره؟
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welcome to African Rhythms here on Fresh Air 90.3 KFAI, Minneapolis. KFAI.org, here, there, and everywhere. I'm Kevin Cozy, normally hosting the Rocket Ship Sky Trip tomorrow at 8 a.m. until 10. But today, you've got me here in the African Rhythms universe. Enjoy. This is Orchestra Jazeera, Winnipeg, My Leg, which I chose as my opening theme when I host this show, and it sounds something like, a little bit something like this.

From Winnipeg, we now jet off to the island of Réunion. And this by Carousel.

All right. That was fun. Whoops. That was Carousel with Plessinges from La Vie est un Mystère, 1982 release. Okay, we're going to stay in La Réunion because July 31st is rapidly coming upon us. And July 31st, this coming, will be the 58th anniversary of a UFO event in La Réunion. And Luce Fontaine was a farmer in La Réunion, picking grass for his rabbits. He was a rabbit farmer. And something like, I believe it was something like 20 meters away, he saw this object hovering, and through its window, he could see two aliens that he described as looking like Michelin men, as in the tires. And unfortunately, he suffered radiation burns and had to be hospitalized and treated for those. So, for this show, I was looking for at least one song from La Réunion about UFOs, and I seem to have found one. This is M83, and it's called One Year. Year One, One UFO. From M83's album Hurry Up, We're Dreaming. So, without further ado, Year One, One UFO.

And I have just found another Reunionese group with a song about UFOs. The Flashbulb Folklore UFO from their album, Reunion. Let's hear this.

Okay. And I'm just kind of scrambling to find more tracks. We've got something from La Reunion from 1968. A pair of tracks from Le Club Rythmique. Sega Coup de Vent. And from the same band, Les Tons Affaires Coutes von Violon. Both of those from 1968 coming up. Let me get the track right. And here we go. Oops. Let's try that again.

Okay, now we're going to leave the late 60s and come bang up to date with some Electro Maloya from La Reunion and techno artist Jaco Marón from the Electro Maloya experiments of Jaco Marón, Placide.

Okay, I am just going to be forced to start that over. 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Let's see, that was... Okay. I'm just falling, tripping all over my own feet right now. I don't know what's going on here. But, you know what? I'm just going to go on to another Cerrone tune. The one you just heard that I rudely interrupted featured Tony Allen on drums. This next Cerrone track features Manu Dibango. So, here we go.

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I

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1: And you're in tune with African Rhythms here on Fresh Air 90.3 KFAI in Minneapolis. KFAI.org, here, there, and everywhere. All right. That was Wawa Selegi with Tiani Vadiko Zhao. And before that, Papa Siama with Auntie Dallas. Auntie's song, Yangalele, from the land of Yangalele. And I believe that's Western Congo. Matter of fact, pretty near the west coast of Western Africa. And before that, Nelat Kelinawork. Nelat Kelinawork. And if I'm mangling any of these pronounces, I hope you're getting a hearty chuckle out of it. Laughter is a healthy thing. From Nelat Kelinawork, you heard Sesite. And you heard two from Cerrone. The track featuring Manu Dibango was played uninterrupted. Funk Makossa, the Mawimbi remix. And before that, the one that I just accidentally rudely interrupted, featuring Tony Allen on drums, Second Chance, the extended club mix. We heard a set from La Reunion Island, the innermost of two islands off the coast of Madagascar, and that set concluded with Techno Maloya artist Jaco Marón with Placide, from the Electro Maloya Experiments of Jaco Marón. That's J-A-K-O, by the way, not to be confused with the late, great bass player Pastorius. And before Mr. Marón, Pierrette Payet and Henri-Claude Montu, Pour Faire Plus. You heard two from Le Club Rhythmique from La Réunion. Sega Coup de Vent. And after that, actually, was Laisse ton affaire écoute mon violon. So that, and prior to that, Sega Coup de Vent. And those tracks from Le Club Rhythmique came from 1968, when that farmer I was talking about earlier saw that UFO and had to be taken to the hospital for radiation burns. And The Flashbulb with Oaklawn UFO from Réunion. That's the title of the album, Réunion. And M83 with Year One, One UFO. So a couple of songs from Réunion about UFOs, in honor of that rabbit farmer and his close encounter. Okay, it should surprise no one that La Réunion Island occupies a region or a corner of a region of the Indian Ocean known to the tuna fishing industry as, are you ready for this? Area 51. Mm-hmm. Yeah. So there's that. Carousel performed Les Inges, and we opened up with Orchestra Jazeera, Winnipeg My Leg, my typical opening theme as I sub-host this program. We've got King Sunny Ade coming up with a nice stretched-out Isele Yeleju two-song medley, and I am going to identify both songs on the playlist. Right now, I have only got one listed, but the other song is Assalam Alaikum. So it's a medley from King Sunny Ade. And this is a good stretch out number. Hold on a second. There we go. King Sunny Ade.

dear, one walk I know.

a Sege medley there from Saya, simply titled Homa's Sege Legend. And that was about two or three songs, I think. I don't think I was counting four there. Before Saya, Ike Dairo and his Blue Spot Band, Baby Salome. And another medley before that, King

a collaborative work of drummer Jack DeJohnette and the Korda legend Fode Musa Suso. And that was called Voice of the Kudrus, from Music from the Hearts of the Masters. Let's now turn our attention to... Yeah, I think we're going to turn our attention to something from Ahlan El Yamani and Nujorn Libya. This is called Inbia Bedin. Without further ado,

0: protesting the Eritrean regime because what my family fought for was freedom.
1: I am protesting the Eritrean regime because neutrality is insensitive when lives are at stake.
2: I'm protesting the Eritrean regime because not only did they rob my grandparents who sacrificed everything for a free Eritrea, their chance to see the fruits of their struggles.
3: No democracy, no human rights, such as freedom of speech, forced military service, and the lack of organization and proper funding to the poor and the people that truly need it. I was back home last year, and everything that I just mentioned is very much true and relevant.
2: They also stripped my mother, uncles, aunties of their dignity, peace, and freedom to live in their countries. And because of them, I was forced to leave my country at the age of 15.
0: And what we have is not freedom.
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5: كبرى سمعتنا ازي كام دبر كي في اي بتيس عانت بسلستي اف ام كام مينيابوليس زفنو ريدي دمتس سنيت ايرترايانا مينسوتا دمتس سنيت ايرترايانا مينسوتا ابسو من حدا قزي سنبت كاب ساعة كلتك ساب ساعة سلسة دحر قطر زفنو ني حدا ساعة مدب كوينو نقول له ام مينسوتا زركب ايرتراوي دمعرن زي افلالاين نام زنجعن عبريتانا كبلو

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0: Programming on KFAI is supported in part by the Minnesota Department of Public Safety. A lot has changed in the past year. The speed limit has not. Speeders can expect to be stopped. Speed kills. Please slow down. 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
1: 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You're invited to bring your lunch and enjoy the show. More information about Room 3 live at the Musser Cortile is available at landmarkcenter.org.

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0: 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Reading the news today, I'm your host, Issei Beyene, and here is today's news for today, July 26, 2026. The funeral services for veteran freedom fighter Minister Samira Rousseau was held at the Asmara Martyrs Cemetery, accompanied by honor of the Guards of Honor. The funeral service was attended by President Isaias Afwerki, ministers, senior government and PFDJ officials, religious leaders, family members, and a number of the nationals. Minister Samira, who joined the EPLF in 1976, served his country and people in various capacities with exemplary dedication and distinction for almost half a century. During the armed struggle for independence, veteran freedom fighter Minister Samira Rousseau served as representatives of the EPLF Foreign Relations Department and later as head of the intelligence services at the EPLF office in Khartoum. After independence, Minister Samira was appointed first secretary of the Provisional Government of Eritrea and Sudan from 1991 to 1992, director general of the American desk at the Foreign Affairs Office from 1993 to 1996, Eritrea's ambassador to the United States in 1997 to 2003, governor of the Central Region from 2003 to 2006, Minister of Education from 2006 to 2018, and simultaneously Minister of Education and Eritrea's ambassador to Ethiopia from 2018 to 2025. President Isaias Afwerki, Foreign Minister Osman Saleh, Minister of Education Dr. Halima Mohamed, and Samira Rousseau's son, Rami El Samira, laid a wreath on the tomb of veteran freedom fighter Minister Samira Rousseau. Veteran freedom fighter Minister Samira Rousseau is survived by his wife and five children. The freedom fighter and seasoned diplomat Minister Samira Rousseau passed away on the 21st of July at the age of 83 following an illness. An Eritrean delegation led by Mr. Binyam Berhe charged the affair at the Eritrean Embassy in Ethiopia and Eritrea's permanent representative to the African Union and the United Nations Economic Commission for Africa participated in the 20th Extraordinary Summit of the African Union Assembly on Health. That took place in Accra, Ghana, on the 22nd of July. The extraordinary summit was conducted under the theme, quote, Advancing Justice, Equity, and Universal Health Coverage, Ending AIDS and TB, Improving Material Health, and Addressing Endemic, Non-Communicable, and Neglected Tropical Diseases and Conditions in Africa, off quote. At the session, the Eritrean delegation shared Eritrea's experience in ensuring equitable health care services, as well as progress registered in maternal and child health. The delegation noted that Eritrea regards healthcare as a basic human right and provides health services free of charge or at minimal cost. The delegation also explained that 80% of Eritrean population currently has access to healthcare services within 10 kilometers of their residence and that the community health representatives play a significant role in this regard, noting that childhood vaccination coverage in Eritrea has reached 98% of the population. The delegation said that maternal and child mortality rates have significantly declined as a result. The Orota College of Medicine and Health Sciences, in its fifth commencement, has conferred postgraduate clinical specialist degrees, first degrees, and diplomas to 114 graduates, including 60% female students. Academic fields of study for the postgraduate include pathology, pediatrics and child health care, radiology and medical imaging, obstetrics and gynecology, general surgery, and internal medicine. Academic fields for first degree include the Doctor of Medicine, Anesthesia Nursing, Midwife Nursing, Adult Health Nursing, Emergency and Critical Care Nursing, Ophthalmic Nursing, and Clinical Laboratory, while Medical Laboratory Technician and Dental Therapy for diploma programs. An appreciation ceremony was held to recognize volunteer student teachers who participated in a summer educational support program organized by the First Round National Service Cooperation Association in cooperation with the Ministry of Education branch in the Central Region. The chairman of the association, Mr. Jamal Saleh, said that the initiative aimed to encourage student teachers who have demonstrated strong academic performances and commitment. He noted that enrollment in the summer education support program has increased from about 400 students in 2022 to more than 20,000 students today. The curriculum has also expanded from mathematics and English to include mother tongue and citizenship education. The program, conducted under the theme quote, "Give freely what we receive freely," off quote, is being implemented in 7 subzones of the Central Region. After weeks of mounting anxiety over dry conditions, Eritrea finally received long-awaited rainfall this week, offering a relief to communities across the country. Heavy showers swept through Asmara and the surrounding highland regions, breaking an unusually prolonged dry spell that had raised fears of a potential drought during what is typically the heart of the summer rainy season. The rains, though late, were widely welcomed. Farmers in the central highlands and western lowlands, many of whom had delayed planting due to insufficient moisture, expressed optimism that the new precipitation could help salvage parts of the agriculture season. Meteorologists note that this year's delayed onset of the Kremti rains reflect broader climate variability affecting the Horn of Africa. Regional weather systems have been shifting, with erratic rainfall patterns becoming increasingly common. Despite the welcome showers, officials and agricultural experts caution that sustained rainfall over the coming weeks will be essential. For now, however, the arrival of rain has lifted spirits across the country, bringing renewed hope of a moment when the concerns over drought had been steadily growing. Moving on to regional news, a U.S. senior advisor for the Arab and African Affairs, Mossad Boulos, made a diplomatic visit to Egypt and met with Eritrean Foreign Minister Mr. Osman Saleh as Washington seeks to step up engagement in the region. During his visit, Boulos also held talks with Somali Foreign Minister Abdisalam Abdi Ali, where the two sides discussed security and stability in the Horn of Africa, bilateral cooperation, and Somalia's ongoing domestic political dialogue. In his conversation with Minister Osman Saleh, Mr. Boulos reviewed U.S.-Eritrea bilateral relations and explored opportunities to expand cooperation in trade, regional economic development, and security. According to reports, the escalating attacks on the Red Sea shipping and tensions in the Strait of Hormuz have compelled Washington to closely monitor the security situation in the Horn of Africa, given that both waterways are vital to global trade and oil shipment. In April, Boulos reportedly told foreign counterparts that the U.S. is considering lifting some sanctions on Eritrea as part of a push to restore domestic ties, which have been all but severed over the past two decades. Analysts have posted the overtures are part of Washington's effort to secure the Red Sea's western coast as Iran and U.S. oscillate between war and negotiation. In Ethiopia, the Abiy Ahmed regime carried out a drone strike again, targeting an ancient monastery in the Wollo region, this time in the Amhara region of Ethiopia. Two nuns and six priests were killed in the attack on the Arsema Monastery in the Mekene Salam Wollo region. They died on the scene. Dozens were also wounded. The number was not immediately specified. An Ethiopian Orthodox insider reported that the incident took place on Wednesday around 10:30 a.m. local time. The tragedy has stirred noticeable anger on social media. It came as the Ethiopian Defense Forces is intensifying offensive against Fano forces across the Amhara region, one of the many conflicts the regime is conducting in Ethiopia. Followers of the Ethiopian Orthodox Church have been facing prosecution in the past few years in different parts of Ethiopia, particularly in the RC Oromo region of Ethiopia, killings targeting Orthodox Christians has been recurring regularly. Unlike the drone strike, the killing in this part of the country were linked to militant ethnic Oromo nationalist group, the OLA. Barely 2 days after a devastating drone strike targeting the monastery in the Amhara region, another attack is reported on Orthodox Christians in Ameka district, Tegnagnau Bereta locality of Ethiopia. The attack targeted a church. The diocese of the church has reported the destruction of properties. According to the diocese, the attack occurred on Wednesday around 1 p.m. local time. An organized group carried out a sudden attack on six Ethiopian Orthodox Church followers. No death or a life-threatening injuries is reported. There has been recurring attacks from organized group targeting Ethiopian Orthodox Church followers in the past few years, mostly in the Oromia region of Ethiopia. Hundreds of followers of the church were brutally massacred. The Ethiopian government and the Oromo regional state had been linked to the attacks to a group they call the Shane Group, a group that calls itself the Oromo Liberation Army, the OLA. Finally, in Sudan on Monday rejected a newly imposed U.S. sanctions over allegations that its military uses chemical weapons, calling the accusation baseless and demanding that Washington provide evidence. The sanctions enacted after the U.S. determined Sudan failed to meet requirements under the Chemical and Biological Weapons Control and Warfare Elimination Act during a 3-month review period, restrict most of financial and technical assistance, curb U.S. exports, and place security-related items under a strict presumption of denial policy. They will remain in place for at least a year unless Sudan meets the legal conditions for removal. Khartoum said the measures are politically motivated, insisted it neither develops nor uses chemical weapons, and stressed its continued cooperation with the OPCW, noting that the U.S. bypassed established verification mechanisms and offered no credible proof for its claims. It said the allegations had been refuted since they first surfaced, describing them as unfounded and based on anonymous sources. The ministry said that the sanctions were driven by purely political motives rather than genuine concerns over preventing the use of chemical weapons, and called on Washington to provide the evidence it claims to possess. This concludes our Horn of Africa news summary. Thank you for tuning in. Kubra samatna habza qatilna zena tigrinya lena ab zena tigrinya nwasdakum.
1: Minister Gudiat Watsai Ato Usman Salihan, Minister Gudiat Watsai Gutsi, Doctor Bader Abdul Atan, Lomi Sambat Aso Tucha at Hamle, Al Cairo Abza Kado Rikub, Ab Mazas Tarikhaun, Hunatan Zundanatan, Strategia Shirknatan, Air Tran Guts and Zetion. 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
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On September 2nd, 2023, two groups of Eritreans described in court as having fundamentally opposing views of political unrest and military military events back home fought each other in the Falcon Ridge Plaza. Isabel, nearly 3 years after the event, Justice Lloyd Robertson said it was difficult to conclude. It was indeed a riot, and it was not too difficult to conclude. It was indeed a riot, and that four accused, the four accused took part. 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
2: Programming on KFAI is supported in part by the Minnesota Department of Public Safety. A lot has changed in the past year. The speed limit has not. Speeders can expect to be stopped. Speed kills. Please slow down. Extra enforcement now on Minnesota roads.

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0: Support for KFAI comes in part from the Dakota, presenting DACA Braca Wednesday, July 29th and Thursday, July 30th. This quartet from Kyiv blends traditional Ukrainian music with rhythms and melodies from India, Arabia, Africa, and Australia to create a layered world music sound. Their performances include strong visual elements, such as animations from Ukrainian artists and photos of Ukrainian life projected behind them. They're touring with their latest release, Top, a spiritual, hypnotic, avant-folk album reflecting the sounds of a modern Ukraine. More information about DACA Braca at the Dakota is available at dakotacooks.com.
1: Programming on KFAI is supported in part by the Minnesota Department of Public Safety. A lot has changed in the past year. The speed limit has not. Speeders can expect to be stopped. 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Please slow down. 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

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My name is DJ Fauzi, and this is Healing in the Mix. I want to remind you guys, this month it is Men's Mental Health Awareness Month. So to all the men out there, I want you to know something. It is okay to ask for help. It is okay to seek for help. It is okay to talk. With that being said, I'm going to play some music all the way from Tanzania. And this, ladies and gentlemen, is Diamond Platnumz.

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This is Healing in the Mix. Today, let's raise awareness for men's mental health. Men struggle too, and it is okay to ask for help. Speaking up is a sign of strength, not weakness. A simple conversation can save a life. Check in on the man you love, because you know why? Healing is possible. Let's get back to the music. It is DJ Fauzi.

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0: Farintan waxa ku soo diray waaxda amniga dadweynaha ee Minnesota. 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